Rock 102. Chad Tyson, Eric Clapton got his Crossroads Guitar Fest in this past weekend in Austin. Saw some video highlights online from that. It looked pretty fun. And Virginia Beach, they had Farm Aid there this past weekend. I was kind of keeping an eye on that because I thought they might have to postpone it or cancel some of it because of the weather with that nor'easter. But they got lucky. They were like, right on the bottom edge of it. And, of course, this guy here, he

Rock 102, Memphis's classic rock. Chad Tyson, Metallica getting their Sphere residency started on Thursday this week. I can't wait to see what that looks like on Friday morning, because you know there's going to be fan film video on the line. And of course, M72 World Tour, that fires up next year. Details on this flyaway we're giving away next. Two for Tuesday.

Breakfast is classic rock, Rock 102. Chad Tyson, Guns N' Roses rocking things tonight. Have you guys had a chance to listen to the new Wendy's album? The fast food place? Yeah. They've got a new emo record out. 6 songs on here. And the title, Songs to Listen to in a Wendy's Parking Lot.

Rock 102. Chad Tyson, Lou, hit me up over on X, and I wanted to hear that one from Warren. So back to the Shut Up Rock with Cherry Pie. Thanks for rocking, man. Keeping things rolling right now. A couple from the Eagles. Two for Tuesday.

102, Memphis's classic rock. Chad Tyson, Thin Lizzy, rocking. Thanks for Chris checking in on Facebook earlier tonight. It is two for Tuesday, so let's do another double shot here this evening. Greg up some Aerosmith.

Rock 102. Chad Tyson, thanks for hanging out tonight. Rockstar Games has opened up pre-orders for the collector's set for GTA 6. $400 is what that'll set you back, and here's the kicker. It doesn't even come with a copy of the game. Seriously, November 19th, that's out.

classic rock, Rock 102. Chad Tyson, thanks for hanging out tonight. Back into things with Billy Joel. It's two for Tuesday. So another double shot right now. This one's for Jesse. Hit me up over on Facebook tonight.

Rock 102. Chad Tyson, 2 for Tuesday, rocking with the late, great Jimi Hendrix tonight. Foxy Lady and Purple Haze back there. I'm Chad Tyson. Thanks for hanging out as we roll through another long set of Shut Up Rock here on the air. And everyone on iHeart, it's Tom Petty.

0: Screaming vocals, pounding drums, and killer guitar solos. You're in the right place.
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Let's do this. Starting up the show. Starting up the lava lamp as well. It's always in odd shapes that I don't even want to describe until it heats up. But setting the mood here. Thanks for hanging out in the overnight.

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That's opening night, in fact. And you'd get to be in the snake pit. 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
1: And just like that, Scorpions had to postpone a lot of their 2026 dates, three of which were in Mexico and that eight-date Las Vegas residency that even I was looking forward to and I wasn't going.

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Unless you want to hang on Tuesday, that's your prerogative. 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

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Jeez, time is flying. 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
1: Here's my review. Coldness and heartlessness are undermining today's suspense movies. The end. 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

0: Good morning. We still have a wreck on Get Well at American Way. That's Get Well at American Way. Wreckers have been called out there. We do have the interstate shut down due to an earlier tractor trailer fire. That's southbound 55 between Shelby Drive and State Line Road. Traffic is stacked up all the way to Brooks Road, and road work will slow you down on Front Street between Union and Monroe. With traffic, I'm Heather York.
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3: What's going on, fellow sports fans? It's Andy West. Let's take a look back on this day in sports history, September 30th. We'll start off today in 1927 to cap off one of the most successful seasons in New York Yankees history. Babe Ruth broke his own single-season home run record by becoming the first hitter ever to reach the 60 home run mark, 6 years after setting the record at 59. Okay, we're going to double up. Today in 1972 and 1992, a pair of baseball greats got their 3,000th career hit. Roberto Clemente became the 11th player in Major League Baseball to reach 3,000 career hits on this day in 1972. That would also be his final hit of his career. And today in 1992, George Brett became the 18th player to reach 3,000 career hits.

0: career hits. And today in 1997, the Yankees' Tim Raines, Derek Jeter, and Paul O'Neill are the first to hit three consecutive home runs in the postseason. The Yankees beat the Indians 8-6 in the American League Divisional Series.
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Monday night, the Senate passed Protect College Sports Act. What does that mean? Well, we'll talk about that next. Dire Straits.

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1: Hey, man, let's hear some Puddle of Mud. Hell yeah.
0: Right to the point. It's too blurry. Appreciate the request.

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1: AC/DC was supposed to wrap up their tour last night in Philadelphia. They did perform in Philadelphia, but it's not the last date of their tour. This past weekend's show in New Jersey had to be postponed because that nor'easter is going to be this Friday instead. Money Talks.

Memphis Classic Rock. Rock 102. The crew wrapped their tour this past weekend, as did AC/DC. Everybody shutting it down. But will he be back? They're having a meeting sometime here in the next month to figure out what the next step is for the crew while keeping the loop. It's the Stones.

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Doing my absolute best to louden up your afternoon, man. Help you power through the back end of the workday. Get a laugh, get an earful of the greatest rock and roll ever made. That's what we do. And we talk you and the return of the cash.

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Rock 102, a little bit after 4 o'clock, final hour of the workday. What the dumb of the day coming up in this hour, plus you, Metallic, on the road, seeing them from inside the stage. No, I'm not kidding. Give me two songs, I'll give you the knowledge.

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0: 102. Everybody always says, I want to be front row for the show. But what if I told you we're going to be inside the stage? Better than front row, you are part of the stage. That is the Metallica snake pit, friend. It's Big Rig. That's where you could be when you see them opening night M72 tour in Vancouver. 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

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Blow the whistle, baby. Quentin Tom comes and goes. Big rig and the co-pilot seats with the rock you need. It is legendary Frampton.

102. When being too polite becomes triggering. It's Big Rig. It's an article that Reader's Digest put together about some of the things you may have done for a very, very long time that a lot of people don't like about you. But they would never tell you because they're too polite themselves. They just give you that look of disdain, right? You're always like, why is that person looking at me that way? What is that? I'll explain coming up in Lesson 10.

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0: Good evening. We have delays in our construction zone right now on north and southbound Lamar Avenue between Shelby Drive and South Goodlett. We have some slow traffic on westbound 240 just west of Airways. Also, road work will slow you down right now on east and westbound Summer Avenue between Interstate 40 and Munson Road. Allow yourself some extra time in that construction zone. With traffic, I'm Heather York.
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